If you had one shot, one opportunity to seize everything you ever wanted in one moment, would you capture it?

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2: Yo.
1: Open up, man.
2: What do you want, man?
1: My girl just caught me.
2: You made her catch you?
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2: But who?
1: The girl next door, you know? I don't know what to do.
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